could I not leak it? I look so good, you look so good, maybe we should all leak it together. F*** it. You only live once, let the people see.

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Music comes from God. Everything comes from God. Music comes from God. Everything comes from God. Music comes from God. Music comes from God.

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0: Yeah, play that acid track.
1: They're all acid. Which one?
0: You know, the one that goes na na na na na na na na na.
1: Oh, yeah, you mean this one.

0: Escoitas Quack FM.
1: Here's a very pretty song, a brand new song, as a matter of fact.

Ladies and gentlemen, if you will, please help me reward a very talented young man who is one of the bright stars in the composing business and orchestrating business today, Mr. Quincy Jones.